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Lauren Elena, Chase Matthew, 94.9 Star Country, singing All My Exes. 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
1: MacArthur. Oh, and also Morgan Wallen's in there. That's MacArthur, 94.9 Star Country. This guy right here, Travis Tritt. You want to see him live? He's going to be down at Caesars Danville May 15th. Can you believe that May 15th is just around the corner?

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It's Andrew Kay, Straight for the Heart, 94.9 Star Country, and she kicked off the Sidewinders concert series. The next one, Zach John King, going to be out there May 27th. Low Cash on June 3rd. 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

Johnny Johnson, The Fall, 94.9 Star Country. 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

Rise, Killed the Man, 94.9 Star Country, and come back tomorrow morning. 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

Randy Travis, Three Wooden Crosses, 94.9 Star Country. And have you checked out the TikTok, our TikTok? We are up to date. We are ticking and talking away. Check it out. Give us some likes. Do it for the children.

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Jordan Davis, Turn This Truck Around, 94.9 Star Country, and Don't Make Me Turn This Truck Around. I will not restart the weekend. I would love to, actually, honestly. If I could, I would, but I can't.

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1: Oh my gosh, when I saw the number come up, I thought it was a spam and I almost didn't answer it. 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Oh my God, you were amazing. 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

Morgan Wallen. I Can't Love You Anymore, 94.9 Star Country. And that song is growing on me. And I've got my Ella's Fellas shirt on right now. And honestly, I'm not saying it will happen, but I'm definitely going to potentially try. I know that was kind of contradicting right there, but I'm going to try to get her to sign this shirt when she comes to town. See ya!

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1: Oh my gosh, when I saw the number come up, I thought it was a spam and I almost didn't answer it. Oh my God, you have made my day. 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Oh my God, you were amazing. Thank you. I am truly blessed. 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
1: Health officials are tracking new cases tied to a hantavirus outbreak on a cruise ship. A French woman and two Americans have tested positive or shown symptoms after being evacuated. France's health minister says the woman was among five French passengers flown back to Paris yesterday. One of 17 American passengers flown to Nebraska has tested positive but has no symptoms, and another has mild symptoms, according to U.S. health officials. The World Health Organization recommends close monitoring of all former passengers, and many countries have quarantined them as they return home. The Virginia Supreme Court has struck down the April 21st redistricting referendum, ruling that the state's Democratic-led legislature violated procedural requirements when it put the constitutional amendment on the ballot. Attorney General Jay Jones calls the decision a choice to put politics over the rule of law, saying it silences millions of Virginians who cast ballots across the Commonwealth. Republican State Senate Leader Ryan McDougal, the plaintiff in the case, says it is a constitutional ruling, not a partisan one, and that you cannot violate the Constitution to change the Constitution. Roanoke City Council votes today on the city budget, and questions remain about millions of dollars in leftover funds. The city controls about $19 million in former school surplus money and may have additional unspent pandemic relief funds, with some estimates putting the total at more than $21 million. The federal relief money must be spent and documented by the end of 2026, or return to the federal government. One councilwoman says the city still does not have a clear accounting of what ARPA funds remain available this late in the process. I'm Ian Price, and that's the news on 94.9 Star Country.
2: A rainy start to the day today as a weak front moves through our hometowns, bringing scattered shower chances. Temperatures will remain on the cooler side in the upper 50s and lower 60s. Showers will continue through the morning and midday hours, but we should be dry by the afternoon. Below average temperatures continue this week, staying in the upper 60s and lower 70s before warmer air returns by this weekend. From WDBJ 7, I'm meteorologist Carolyn Matheny on 94.9 Star Country.
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1: This just in, there is a new judge on The Voice, and he's a country boy. Do you know who it is? Have you seen the headline?
2: I have not.
1: Guess. He's a big one. Big one right now. I'm kind of surprised he's on the show.
2: Luke Combs.
1: No. Keep going. You're not far off. Big boy. Mustache.
2: Riley Green?
1: Riley Green. Which, like, I thought he was touring. I thought he was, like, really busy. He's the new judge on The Voice.
2: Interesting. That's different.
1: Mm-hmm.
2: That's cool. Good.
1: No, I think it's awesome. And I think he's taking Kelly Clarkson's chair because she left a voice message basically passing the baton. Here's what she had to say to Mr. Green.
3: Riley Green, this is Kelly Clarkson. I am super stoked to coach alongside you. Welcome to The Voice. I was stoked whenever I heard you were going to be a coach because I actually am a super fan of your music, man. You're so good. But needless to say, fan and all, it's a competition. So I, as a future friend, I sent you something, a little gift, a little something while you're out on the road doing shows and getting your head in the game for The Voice coming up because I think you're going to need the practice.
1: Okay, psych. She's joining. He's joining with her. Maybe he's taking Blake Shelton's place.
2: Oh.
1: The lineup's not clear just yet because they always change it every season.
2: Oh.
1: So
2: your story was wrong.
1: No, he's joining. He's just not taking Kelly Clarkson's seat. Okay. They're going to be co-judges. Okay. Moving on. Mr. Combs, speaking of Luke Combs, he received an honorary degree of music from Appalachian State University over the weekend because he went there 2008 to 2012. He left before completing his criminal justice degree to pursue country music. So he never got to walk and do the thing. So he got to wear the regalia.
2: Nice.
1: Got to speak, and he now has an honorary degree.
2: Nice.
1: Finally here, Kane Brown was asked to build his Mount Rushmore of country music, who are like the big dogs, the big faces you would put on Mount Rushmore of country.
2: George Strait, one of them.
1: I think you'll be surprised with who he has to say. Check it out.
4: Definitely got to put George Strait up there.
2: Yeah.
4: It's so hard because country music's doing so well right now. Like, I feel like you got to put Morgan up there, man. Morgan's got to go. I'm going to put Shania Twain. I'm going to put myself in there, too.
2: So, Shania Twain, Morgan Wallen, Kane Brown, and George Strait. That's an eclectic mix.
1: I'll allow the first three, but I feel like you can't put yourself up there. You can.
2: Yeah.
1: That's like, look at me.
2: Don't let me break my arm, pat myself on the back.
1: Yikes. And that's your news from Nashville.

0: Some Virginia Democrats are quietly discussing ways to push out Supreme Court justices who ruled against them in the redistricting case. The New York Times reports the idea of lowering the mandatory retirement age for justices came up in a conversation with U.S. House Minority Leader Hakeem Jeffries over the weekend. The timeline is driven by a key deadline, May 26th, the filing deadline for congressional candidates, with early voting set to begin June 18th and primaries on August 4th. Justice Arthur Kelsey, who wrote the majority opinion striking down the referendum, is up for re-election in January. Virginia is one of only two states where legislators, not voters, choose Supreme Court justices. Federal investigators are reviewing an emergency evacuation on a Frontier Airlines flight in Denver. The National Transportation Safety Board says it's gathering details after the jet struck a person on the runway at Denver International Airport during takeoff Friday night. Frontier says smoke was reported in the cabin and pilots aborted the takeoff and ordered an evacuation. Passengers slid down emergency chutes and were taken to the terminal. Airport officials say 12 passengers suffered minor injuries and 5 went to hospitals. Some evacuees report there were problems during the evacuation. A pedestrian is recovering after being seriously injured in downtown Roanoke. Police say a man was hit by a vehicle around 10 p.m. Saturday in the 600 block of Campbell Avenue Southeast. Campbell was closed between 3rd and 8th Streets during the investigation, and officers have not announced any charges. I'm Ian Price, and that's the news on 94.9 Star Country.
1: We're off to a rainy start today as a weak front moves through the area, bringing scattered showers to our hometowns. Temperatures will stay on the cooler side with highs in the upper 50s and lower 60s. Showers are expected through the morning and midday hours, but conditions should dry out by the afternoon. Cooler than average temperatures will stick around through the week with highs mainly in the upper 60s and lower 70s before warmer air returns by the weekend. 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
2: A couple who helped raised over 70 foster children throughout their life.
3: Wow.
2: Yeah. 70 over the years. They just received an incredible gift from one of the children they helped raise. I'll tell you about it two songs from now in your Warm and Fuzzy. Thing?
4: Is this something Logan did Friday?
2: That'll be your good news story of the day. I have to judge, like, is this a Warm and Fuzzy or is this a good news story?
4: Got it.
2: That one will be in the good news story.
4: All right.
2: The elderly couple, they're from Detroit.
4: Okay.
2: So stay tuned on that one.

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1: You just hit yourself in the head with the headphones?
2: I did, but it didn't hurt as bad because it's got the foam pads. But it scared me more than anything.
1: Okay.
2: Yeah, I'm going to make it. Okay, an elderly couple in Detroit, they have spent decades raising foster kids. They're estimating around 70. Their name are Steven and Loretta Rodriguez. Angels on this earth, truly, to be able to raise up to 70 foster children over the years. Unfortunately, they've hit some hard times. They were facing eviction until a former foster child of theirs helped bring attention to all of the love and support these people have given so many children. So a local nonprofit stepped in, provided them with a fully furnished home where they can live rent-free for 2 years. I mean, at this point, they're the ones that need to be receiving the blessings. Mm. This is one of their foster children talking about their situation and then the couple getting their new rent-free home.
3: When they told me that they were going to be evicted from their home, it was really shocking to me. That's when I saw all of the previous news stories, all of the victims that were impacted by him. It was the same MO. A lot of the homes that this person sells are not up to city code.
4: Okay, let's go. So they're furnishing the house right now. Let's go. This is the keys for the home that it's yours today.
2: A rent-free home? You don't hear about that these days.
1: No.
2: But I feel like, again, this is one of those things, if you are giving up your whole life to raise children that aren't yours and fostering, you should be the one that receives some sort of blessing in life.
1: No doubt.
2: I support this. And that's your Warm and Fuzzy.
0: She's the treble to his bass. But together, they're still missing a drummer and a singer. 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
1: I feel like their home should be furnished with Ashley Lux furniture.
2: I like the way you tie that in. I agree. Maybe something from the Lux collection.
1: So, you know, I was at Ashley Saturday
2: doing
1: a live broadcast.
2: That?
1: It was amazing. There were a lot of people. We were giving away Ella Langley tickets. But I sat in a chair that A, massages you.
2: Your butt gets massaged?
1: B, no, your back.
2: Oh, nice.
1: It goes up and down. B, heats you. That's not for me, but Hannah would love that.
2: Yeah.
1: A seat heater, massager. I sat in, I don't know what this thing was. It was like space age, but you sit in front of the scene, the TV, and the scene comes on, and not only is it surround sound, but it vibrates your soul from inside
2: the
1: seat.
2: Your soul.
1: Oh, my gosh.
2: Oh, wow.
1: There's like a subwoofer in there or something. It is unbelievable.
2: Vibrates your soul. They should
1: so
2: put
1: good.
2: That as
1: the It's so amazing. I mean, it's got like a volume knob in the chair.
2: That's really cool.
1: It's so cool. 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
0: 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Country never sounded so good.
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0: I know the words you're saying, but put them together and I don't understand.
1: All right, it's a three-letter acronym.
0: Yes.
1: It's like, let me give you examples, like IRS would be Internal Revenue Service. So three syllables in IRS, but Internal Revenue Service. Oh. It's like eight syllables with the actual name.
0: I don't have a guess.
1: Okay.
0: Because my brain can't work that fast.
1: Yeah.
0: But I understand what you're saying now. That's definitely going to be something you got to look up. That's, nope, you can't get that off the top of your head. It's impossible.
1: I don't know. This is used daily.
0: Daily?
1: Actually, I don't know that you even need to use it anymore. You just...
0: Hold on.
1: Did you figure it out? No.
0: Dang it. That was a good guess though, right?
1: No. Oh. GPS?
0: Global Positioning Statement System.
1: I mean.
0: That was close.
1: No, it's eight. So GPS is three syllables. The actual name is eight. I'm saying the acronym has more syllables than the actual name.
0: Now you've really lost
1: me.
0: Oh,
1: my gosh.
0: Now I'm really lost.
1: Okay.
0: Somebody knows it. Somebody's going to call. Somebody's going to win those Zach John King tickets. They show at Sidewinder's Wednesday, May 27th. 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
0: Oh, snap.
1: So, because he appeals to a younger demo. So
0: the young ladies, the young gents.
1: There you go. 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

0: 94.9 Star Country, your toughest act trivia question. Not so tough.
1: Not so tough? Are you crazy?
0: Well, I mean, people are Googling it. It's okay. This is the only three-letter acronym that has three times more syllables than what it stands for. Logan texted you the answer, didn't he?
1: And he's usually never right. He was right today.
0: Why would you say that?
1: Because
0: that is rude and a little hurtful.
1: It's just facts.
0: I'm sorry, Logan.
1: I appreciate he plays along. I'm never right. It's fine. It's okay to admit when you get something wrong. We're only human.
0: What's your answer?
2: WWW, World Wide Web.
0: Yeah, World Wide Web is only three syllables.
2: Awesome.
0: WWW is nine syllables.
1: Oh.
0: Get it?
1: Who thinks of these questions?
0: Me. You're welcome. What's your name?
2: Justin.
0: Justin, where are you calling from?
2: I'm in Radford right now.
1: Like, who takes the time to be like, fun fact.
0: I know.
1: This word, and then blah, blah, blah. Justin, congratulations. You won that pair of tickets to see Zach John King at Sidewinder's Wednesday, May 27th. This is an 18 and older show, and tickets are on sale now at SidewinderSaloon.com. Congratulations.
2: Awesome. Thanks so much.
0: Yeah, man. We'll see you there. You'll be our guest. You can come hang out with us.
1: Be our guest.
2: All right. Cool deal.
0: All right, Justin. Who's your big giveaway station?
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0: I think it's somebody who was like, somebody who said it. Go to WWW. Gosh, that's a lot of syllables. Gosh, that's more so. You know what I mean?
1: Yeah, I guess so. But we don't even say it anymore. It's just like search blah, blah, blah.
0: That's what I mean. Aww. You don't even have to type it in anymore.
1: RIP to WWW. I can't even say it.
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4: Health officials are tracking new cases tied to a hantavirus outbreak on a cruise ship. A French woman and two Americans have tested positive or shown symptoms after being evacuated. France's health minister says the woman was among five French passengers flown back to Paris yesterday. One of 17 American passengers flown to Nebraska has tested positive but has no symptoms, and another has mild symptoms, according to U.S. health officials. The World Health Organization recommends close monitoring of all former passengers, and many countries have quarantined them as they return home. The Virginia Supreme Court has struck down the April 21st redistricting referendum, ruling that the state's Democratic-led legislature violated procedural requirements when it put the constitutional amendment on the ballot. Attorney General Jay Jones calls the decision a choice to put politics over the rule of law, saying it silences millions of Virginians who cast ballots across the Commonwealth. Republican State Senate Leader Ryan McDougall, the plaintiff in the case, says it is a constitutional ruling, not a partisan one, and that you cannot violate the Constitution to change the Constitution. Roanoke City Council votes today on the city budget, and questions remain about millions of dollars in leftover funds. The city controls about $19 million in former school surplus money and may have additional unspent pandemic relief funds, with some estimates putting the total at more than $21 million. The federal relief money must be spent and documented by the end of 2026, or return to the federal government. One councilwoman says the city still does not have a clear accounting of what ARPA funds remain available this late in the process. I'm Ian Price, and that's the news on 94.9 Star Country.
5: A rainy start to the day today as a weak front moves through our hometowns, bringing scattered shower chances. Temperatures will remain on the cooler side in the upper 50s and lower 60s. Showers will continue through the morning and midday hours, but we should be dry by the afternoon. Below average temperatures continue this week, staying in the upper 60s and lower 70s before warmer air returns by this weekend. From WDBJ 7, I'm meteorologist Carolyn Matheny on 94.9 Star Country.
0: Are you an anxious person?
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0: There is a good anxious and a bad anxious. 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The bad anxious is tough, but I'm going to find out if you're the good anxious or bad anxious next.
1: I feel like I'm the bad.
0: Do you?
1: Unhealthily, yeah.
0: I don't know. We'll see.
1: All right.

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1: Are you anxious?
2: Yes.
1: Are you an anxious person?
2: Highly.
1: A new study shows that certain types of anxiety can actually help you live longer.
2: I'm immortal then. Wow.
1: Number one. Scientists looked at data from more than 400,000 people and discovered that there may be two very different kinds of worriers. Number two, the first type is the unhealthy version that's tied to stress, mood swings, and poor mental health. Mm. Number three, but the other type is described as having emotional reactivity and internal stability. It's called ERIS, E-R-I-S. It means being cautious and anxious without the emotional instability.
2: Okay.
1: Folks with ERIS had a 35% lower risk of death over 15 years, and researchers say people with ERIS were less likely to smoke and more likely to exercise. You know who this sounds like?
2: Who?
1: Antoine.
2: Oh.
1: Antoine's a thinker. He's, you know what I mean?
2: Yeah.
1: They also tend to eat healthier and go to the doctor for preventative care. The study found this type of worry comes from older survival instincts in the brain. Being alert and cautious might have helped people avoid risky behavior and stay healthier over time. So maybe your anxious friend isn't overthinking everything. Maybe they're just built for survival.
2: That makes sense. Like, you're not willing to risk anything, so you go the extra mile, no matter how crazy or cautious you might seem.
1: That's
2: you're
1: Antoine, protective. Isn't it?
2: That's 100% Antoine. We love you, Antoine.
3: 12 in a row is my jam.
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1: worm?
2: 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I'll show you a picture of it. It has pinchers.
1: Nah, that's okay. 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

0: Some Virginia Democrats are quietly discussing ways to push out Supreme Court justices who ruled against them in the redistricting case. The New York Times reports the idea of lowering the mandatory retirement age for justices came up in a conversation with U.S. House Minority Leader Hakeem Jeffries over the weekend. The timeline is driven by a key deadline, May 26th, the filing deadline for congressional candidates, with early voting set to begin June 18th and primaries on August 4th. Justice Arthur Kelsey, who wrote the majority opinion striking down the referendum, is up for re-election in January. Virginia is one of only two states where legislators, not voters, choose Supreme Court justices. Federal investigators are reviewing an emergency evacuation on a Frontier Airlines flight in Denver. The National Transportation Safety Board says it's gathering details after the jet struck a person on the runway at Denver International Airport during takeoff Friday night. Frontier says smoke was reported in the cabin and pilots aborted the takeoff and ordered an evacuation. Passengers slid down emergency chutes and were taken to the terminal. Airport officials say 12 passengers suffered minor injuries and 5 went to hospitals. Some evacuees report there were problems during the evacuation. A pedestrian is recovering after being seriously injured in downtown Roanoke. Police say a man was hit by a vehicle around 10 p.m. Saturday in the 600 block of Campbell Avenue Southeast. Campbell was closed between 3rd and 8th Streets during the investigation, and officers have not announced any charges. I'm Ian Price, and that's the news on 94.9 Star Country.
1: We're off to a rainy start today as a weak front moves through the area, bringing scattered showers to our hometowns. Temperatures will stay on the cooler side with highs in the upper 50s and lower 60s. Showers are expected through the morning and midday hours, but conditions should dry out by the afternoon. Cooler than average temperatures will stick around through the week with highs mainly in the upper 60s and lower 70s before warmer air returns by the weekend. From WDBJ 7, I'm meteorologist Carolyn Matheny on 94.9 Star Country.
2: A Roanoke food staple just received a national recognition, a national title, if you will.
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2: Shut up. Just say no, Taylor.
4: Oh, no, Taylor. Will you tell me about it in two songs?
2: It would be my pleasure all to right. inform you about this. Ah, it's not even fun. The worst.
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1: 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That's amazing.
2: Yeah.
1: Diapers are expensive. And what people are doing, like what we did, is we did a diaper raffle. So at the baby shower, if you brought diapers, you know, you got a little ticket, whatever, you could win a prize. We were stocked up for like we just ran out. Ellie's 6 months old. We just ran out of diapers.
2: Wow.
1: And I had some extra, so I gave them to friends who just had babies. But like diapers are very expensive. So the fact they're giving 400 free diapers, that is a great start for people with babies.
2: How about wipes? That would be a good one too.
1: Wipes are good too. Wipes aren't as expensive. I mean, they add up over time, but having a baby, I mean, food.
2: Yeah.
1: Diapers.
2: Butt paste.
1: Don't have to use that all that often.
2: Hmm.
1: You set me up to think I was going to need, like, no pun intended, a butt ton of it. And we've only used a little bit.
2: Okay.
1: Nothing too much.
2: Okay, good.
1: There's a lot of accessories that come with a baby you just don't think about. So, TBD on if it's going to expand past California. That would be awesome. In Rhode Island, a 7-year-old student is a hero, saving a classmate's life who was choking during snack time. Being a mom, the whole thing about choking.
2: Yeah.
1: And you as a father, a grandfather, choking is so scary. This little girl rushed over and performed the Heimlich maneuver on her classmate as soon as she saw him choking. She'd only learned it a year before in school. She won a community award and recognition from first responders for bravery and quick thinking.
2: Sorry, how old?
1: Seven.
2: Wow.
1: 7 years
2: Second
1: old.
2: Second grade. That's crazy.
1: I mean, the Heimlich, and you got to be strong too to come up behind and to do all the things. I just, you know, God forbid we're ever in that situation, I just pray I would know what to do. Because I feel like you could either panic and just freeze.
2: You couldn't get your little arms around me.
1: No, you're not making it. Dave!
2: You'd be like, yeah.
1: Dick, somebody. JJ, come help us. Yeah. I could probably...
2: You put me on the ground and stomp on me.
1: I was going to say, I could bend you like, I don't know, hit you in the back. Do that one.
2: Yeah.
1: Moving on. We need to get the life back in here. That's a safer route.
2: Yeah.
1: Finally here, this is actually amazing. Since you already know the story, blah, blah, blah, there's someone out there who doesn't. I'm going to inform them right now that the Cheesy Western at the Texas Tavern has gone big time to the Big Apple. And this is a big deal because the Cheesy Western, huge thing in Roanoke. You go to the Texas Tavern, you can only get it there. It's like, you know, native only to the Texas Tavern. You can't even recreate it. It's a family recipe. Well, this guy who runs Hamburger America, he basically has a degree in hamburger. His job is to go all over the country, trying out different hamburgers and like finding like the best of the best of the best. Well, the Cheesy Western is the burger of the month for the month of May at Hamburger America in New York City. So the owners got to go up this week, show how to make it. They had a huge ceremony. How exciting is that? We're
2: that is
1: big
2: exciting.
1: Time now.
2: Yeah.
1: I mean, and, you know, you don't have to go to New York City. You can go right down the road to the Texas Tavern.
2: When there was that big snowstorm.
1: Which one?
2: That one where I had to stay downtown so I could get to the radio station. Yeah.
1: And you...
2: Hannah and I walked through a foot of snow to go get one.
1: Like in the olden days when you'd walk through the snow to get to school.
2: That's it.
1: You had to walk to get your Cheesy Western.
2: Yep.
1: So shout out to Matt Billington and the crew down there. That's really exciting.
2: Yeah.
1: And that's your good news of the day.
0: She's a little bit country. He's a little bit rock. So together, that makes them a bad croc. If the shoe fits, it's Brett and Taylor mornings on 94.9 Star Country.
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0: Coming to Sidewinders, May 27th, Zach John King. 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
1: Your prize is the just announced Ashley McBride show. 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
1: Mike Bro's beard.
0: Yeah.
1: That's so random. Why is this?
0: I sent him the sound clip of you saying, yeah, he probably had a beard when he was like 7 years old. He was in the ninth grade.
1: Did he?
0: Yeah.
1: Maybe he came out as a baby with a beard.
0: 5 o'clock shadow.
1: They're like, he's got a beard.
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2: When you finally find your thing, you want the whole world to know about that thing. 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The next thing you know, it's a thing. Canva, the thing that makes anything a thing.

0: Good morning, Professor.
1: What if they all of a sudden were like, no, I don't want to say good morning,
2: Professor.
1: Well,
2: then we just move on.
1: Good morning.
2: All right, she's going to help you win, William. She'll answer the questions. You agree or disagree. If the two of you get four, you win.
0: Sounds good.
2: All right, Professor, back in the day on this date, 168 years ago in 1858, this state became the 32nd state in the Union. Its nickname is the Land of 10,000 Lakes.
1: Michigan.
0: I agree.
2: Minnesota. MI, you got the MI part,
1: I got
2: right?
1: The MI part. Yep.
2: 45 years ago in 1981, this Rostamon died of cancer in Miami. He was only 36. He shot the sheriff, but he did not shoot the deputy.
1: Leroy Brown.
2: Okay. William, was it Leroy Brown?
0: Disagree.
2: Do you know who it was, William?
0: I don't.
2: Bob Marley. It was Bob Marley.
1: Right. Well, I honestly was thinking that, but the song part threw me off. I was waiting for like Three Little Birds or Don't Worry.
2: Yeah.
1: I didn't hear about the sheriff one getting shot. I thought Bad, Bad Leroy Brown shot it. I shot the sheriff.
2: Yeah.
1: And he didn't die.
2: But I did not shoot the deputy.
1: That's Bob Marley?
2: He did it originally, then Eric Clapton remade it, but yeah.
1: Right.
2: 42 years ago in 1984, this Stephen King movie starring 9-year-old Drew Barrymore was released.
1: E.T.? Oh, wait.
2: William?
0: Disagree.
2: Firestarter.
1: Oh, I hadn't heard of that one.
2: Firestarter. Oh, you hadn't?
1: No.
2: Okay.
1: But I guess E.T. wasn't necessarily a Stephen King novel.
2: 36 years ago in 1990, Richie Valens was finally awarded a star on the Hollywood Walk of Fame 31 years after his death. He sang, la, la, la, la, la, la.
1: Bamba.
2: William, do it.
0: Okay.
2: Yes. And one more for the win. 11 years ago in 2015, this quarterback was suspended by the NFL for tampering with footballs during their AFC Championship game a few months earlier.
1: Tom Brady.
0: Agreed.
2: That's correct, and you win.
1: Congratulations. You win that pair of tickets to see Ashley McBride at Dr. Pepper Park Saturday, August 22nd. 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
0: 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Thank you.
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4: Health officials are tracking new cases tied to a hantavirus outbreak on a cruise ship. A French woman and two Americans have tested positive or shown symptoms after being evacuated. France's health minister says the woman was among five French passengers flown back to Paris yesterday. One of 17 American passengers flown to Nebraska has tested positive but has no symptoms. And another has mild symptoms, according to U.S. health officials. The World Health Organization recommends close monitoring of all former passengers, and many countries have quarantined them as they return home. The Virginia Supreme Court has struck down the April 21st redistricting referendum, ruling that the state's Democratic-led legislature violated procedural requirements when it put the constitutional amendment on the ballot. Attorney General Jay Jones calls the decision a choice to put politics over the rule of law, saying it silences millions of Virginians who cast ballots across the Commonwealth. Republican State Senate Leader Ryan McDougal, the plaintiff in the case, says it is a constitutional ruling, not a partisan one, and that you cannot violate the Constitution to change the Constitution. Roanoke City Council votes today on the city budget, and questions remain about millions of dollars in leftover funds. The city controls about $19 million in former school surplus money and may have additional unspent pandemic relief funds, with some estimates putting the total at more than $21 million. The federal relief money must be spent and documented by the end of 2026 or returned to the federal government. One councilwoman says the city still does not have a clear accounting of what ARPA funds remain available this late in the process. I'm Ian Price, and that's the news on 94.9 Star Country.
5: A rainy start to the day today as a weak front moves through our hometowns, bringing scattered shower chances. Temperatures will remain on the cooler side in the upper 50s and lower 60s. Showers will continue through the morning and midday hours, but we should be dry by the afternoon. Below average temperatures continue this week, staying in the upper 60s and lower 70s before warmer air returns by this weekend. From WDBJ7, I'm meteorologist Carolyn Matheny on 94.9 Star Country.
2: Let me guess. Your weekend.
1: No.
2: Oh.
1: Because I feel like you already knew my weekend. We've talked enough this morning. I'm like, I don't really have anything.
2: Yes or B or yes or TS.
1: Yes or TS.
2: What's coming up in two songs?
1: How well do you know my phone. Apps on my phone.
2: Okay.
1: Real, legit. Maybe there. Maybe they once were there. Maybe they're not there at all. Maybe I totally made it up. Gird your loins.
2: Okay.
1: You're not ready.
2: All right.
1: Two songs from now. It's our entry. Right.

0: you want to see Taylor and I dancing to this song, you can go to our Facebook page.
1: I think it's a... I think it's just on TikTok, actually.
0: Oh.
1: Because the thing about TikTok is when you try to share it on Facebook or Instagram, the music gets off.
0: Yeah, totally.
1: And then we're off beat.
0: That's exactly what I was thinking.
1: I'm just saying.
0: That's Ella Langley, Be Her, 94.9 Star Country.
1: Okay, yes or TS, yes to say true statement or TS Taylor Sherrill, I made it up, get all three right to win. Category today is apps on my phone.
0: All right.
1: Are these real apps? Do I really have them? Did I make up the name? We'll see.
0: OnlyFans.
1: No.
0: Oh.
1: Number one. Dork. Hatch.
0: Hatch?
1: Hatch. Like an egg.
0: What hatch. Is a hatch? What kind of
1: app? I feel like if I explain these apps, it might.
0: Well, explain them all, and that way I won't know. What is Hatch?
1: I'm not.
0: Yes, you do.
1: Because again, I might be making up these names, and I'm not quick on the fly. Yes, I do have Hatch. Hatch is for the baby's room. It plays baby music, and gotcha. I can control it from my phone. So if I say that, you know, it would give it away.
0: Right.
1: But it plays these, like, little lullabies.
0: Oh, yeah?
1: And it just makes me want to cry when I hear them because it makes me think of when she was little.
0: The coolest one was Jax, my nephew, when he was a baby. My little brother found lullabies that were, like, to Metallica. Like Inner Sandman, but it was like lullaby music. It was wonderful.
1: Are you serious?
0: It was so cool.
1: I kind of like, want to see that.
0: Is this Metallica playing? And he goes, yeah.
1: Well, that's like my dad. When my dad comes to visit Ellie, he sings like Motley Crue to her. I'm there like, how go. About we not sing the song about the guy that killed his girlfriend? Okay, number two.
0: The guy who killed his girlfriend.
1: You're All I Need. Oh. I had to take your life.
0: Oh, okay.
1: Video is very gruesome. Number two, Noop.
0: What?
1: Noop. N-O-O-P, Noop.
0: Yes.
1: I made up that word. No. Oh. But it sounds like there could be an app out there called Noop. Yeah. It's like a, you know, something for something.
0: Babies? Yeah.
1: There's literally an app for everything. I'm sure there's a Noop out there. And number three, for the loss, Waze.
0: I feel like you're the anti-Waze person. You probably just use the phone version. I'm going to say no, you don't have Waze.
1: Of course I've got Waze.
0: Oh, you do?
1: Because it tells you if there's police nearby.
0: The regular app does now.
1: It does.
0: Yeah.
1: I need the notification to say police ahead 0.5 miles.
0: How about don't speed?
1: How about sometimes I have a lead foot and I don't realize I'm going fast and I, you know, so I look down, I'm like, oh, snap. But this one, it lets you know. It also lets you know if there's like disabled vehicles or traffic.
0: That one drives me crazy. Disabled vehicle off the side. It's like 40 feet from the road.
1: It's not really.
0: It's way over there. It's fine. Who reported that?
1: Logan,
0: that doesn't need to be reported.
1: Well, the weird thing about that app is you get points for when you report things. So I asked Logan, I'm like, what do you get? Do you get something for these points? Nothing. He's got like 4,000 points for using over the years. Can't cash it in. Don't get like a free ticket.
0: Like a video game.
1: You get nothing.
0: Yeah.
1: I would think you get like, if you get pulled over, you show the officer, I've got 4,000 points. And they're like, okay, you get off. You get nothing.
0: Yeah. Here, I got 4,000 points from
1: using
0: an app telling me that you're near to stay away from you. Just slow down.
1: I guess that would work out.
0: Yeah.
1: Not too bad. 2 out of 3. I'll take it.
0: All right.
1: Still a loss.

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0: Tyler Farr, 94.9 The Star Country, the SSA. You know what that is?
1: Social Security Administration.
0: I like how you said social. A lot of people say Social Security, but it's Social Security.
1: I'm an educated woman.
0: I guess so. They just released the most popular baby names for 2025 last year. Olivia and Liam are the top names for the seventh year in a row.
1: That's crazy.
0: Let's see how you do. How 30-year-old Taylor is with the hot new names.
1: I am 29 and three quarters.
0: Okay, so the top girl names of 2025. You only have to get 2 out of the 10. I've already given you one.
1: Why'd you take that from me? I could have had that one.
0: Okay.
1: All right. I'm going to go with, let's see if Olivia's already up there. Mia.
0: Mia is there.
1: Yes.
0: It's like the Eliminator. All right. One more.
1: Oh, just one more. It might be too similar, but I'm gonna go with it anyways. Amelia
0: is number 4.
1: Yes!
0: Yeah. So
1: let's
0: it's
1: go.
0: Olivia, Charlotte, Emma.
1: Charlotte.
0: Emma.
1: That's a big one.
0: Amelia, Sophia, Mia, Isabella. We know that one.
1: They all end in A.
0: Evelyn, Sophia, and Elena.
1: They all end with an A. That's so interesting.
0: All right, now how about the
1: boys.
0: Top 10 most popular boy names. I gave you Liam.
1: Liam. Noah. Noah's there every year.
0: As number 2.
1: Do you think, because your son, you said you named him after Noah Wiley from ER, which hashtag the Pitt's the best show ever. Do you think that he inspired the Noah name? That it boomed because of him?
0: Maybe Noah the Ark dude had a little something to do
1: Biblical
0: with that too.
1: Noah.
0: Yeah.
1: That's true. Okay. Noah. Liam. Oliver. Oliver's always on there.
0: Number 3. Nice job. You want to just name the rest in order?
1: I just had a baby. I feel like this is like fresh on my mind.
0: Theodore.
1: I love Teddy for short.
0: Cry. Henry.
1: So royal.
0: James.
1: James. And that can also be used for girl too.
0: Elijah.
1: Beautiful.
0: Mateo. I got a buddy whose child's name is Mateo.
1: Love.
0: William. And Lucas. And one of the fastest rising names for boys is Kasai.
1: How do you spell that?
0: K-A-S-A-I, which means fire in Japanese and Swahili, and clarity with a K for girls.
1: Okay.
0: Both names are spelled with a K. Yeah.
1: I feel like there's just so many names. Like, they just cycle every, like, 80 years. And, like, more names from, like, the 30s are making a resurgence.
0: This also says top predictions for who your baby will become based on their name. Myrtle, cat lady.
1: Myrtle.
0: McKinley, Mormon reality TV star.
1: Actually.
0: Tony.
1: Tony's
0: mob,
1: Italian.
0: Mob informant.
1: I love the name Tony.
0: Aurora.
1: A princess.
0: Fortune teller.
1: Oh.
0: Caspian, lead singer of an emo band. Ace, crypto influencer. And X39 ampersand exclamation point exclamation point rich. Thanks to the trust fund from your dad, Elon.
1: I was about to say, what are these letters you just said? Well, you know, we learned this the other day. Doesn't that mean X, which is what Twitter became?
0: Yeah.
1: I think that name's brilliant now that I know that it means X, and then he used it to make Twitter.
0: There's your next child's name.
1: Just blah, blah, blah, blah, blah, blah. That's how you say it.
2: Prettiest girl I'd ever seen. Look at her, man, look at me.

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1: Humanol. Ever heard of it?
2: No.
1: Was a real pharmaceutical product made from liquefied human fat.
2: Ew.
1: It was a real thing.
2: For what? What did it treat?
1: I can't remember what they used it for, but isn't that
2: gross?
1: I can probably find it for you. Hang on, let me see.
2: Was it an injection? I assume you wouldn't like drink it or.
1: Here's what it says. Humanol was a real pharmaceutical product made from liquefied human fat. It was used over 100 years ago for things like surgical treatment of scars, wound disinfection, and wound revision.
2: Ooh, I'm okay. Just put some stitches or some super glue.
1: And Harvard University was founded before calculus was invented.
2: What?
1: Yeah.
2: How's that possible? What year was, like, 1800s?
1: Harvard University was founded, established in 1636. Calculus wasn't created until 1684.
2: How do you create calculus? Isn't it always there? We just discovered it. You know what I mean? Like, we didn't.
1: I mean, somebody sat down and went, I'm going to do this. I'm going to create a limit problem to figure this out. Calculus. Remember limits? Do you remember limits? Do you remember calculus?
2: I took pre-calculus. I didn't take actual calculus. Uh-huh. What is a limit? Remind me.
1: Yeah, look it up. A hospital in Canada is suspending surgeries due to an ant problem.
2: Oh, no.
1: They say they'll resume once they deal with all these ants. Hannah and I were. We were repairing a fence line this weekend.
2: Mm-hmm.
1: And one of the.
2: It's making my head itch a little bit.
1: One of the wooden posts, fence
2: ate
1: posts,
2: up.
1: Had ants, and she got them all over her. Uh-uh. And they were biting her. Yeah, she was freaking out.
2: Well, I mean, think about it. If they're having to suspend surgery, that means they're at risk of ants crawling inside of people.
1: Yeah, and I, like, in South Carolina, in Charleston, they have, like, red ants that are, like, venomous.
2: Oh, my gosh.
1: Yeah.
2: So I guess they're just going to shut down the hospital and, like, fumigate the place?
1: I guess.
2: Put the tent over the place?
1: However you get rid of the ants, yeah.
2: Well, they need to stop eating their food and leaving crumbs behind.
1: Speaking of insects, for the sixth year in a row, L.A. topped Orkin's annual list of the cities with the most mosquitoes.
2: Interesting.
1: Chicago was runner-up.
2: Mosquitoes.
1: Do you know that up on the mountain, we have no mosquitoes? I think it's because of the wind, because it's always windy up there.
2: Really?
1: No mosquitoes.
2: That's
1: ever.
2: Nice.
1: Yeah.
2: Probably less humid,
1: and I got a pond,
2: too. And
1: we have no mosquitoes.
2: I got ate up by mosquitoes from, I was in upstate New York. I'd never been bit as much as I did then. I was by, like, a lake and stuff. I had to put the pink, what's that stuff, the calamine spray?
1: Calamine lotion?
2: Calamine lotion.
1: That's for poison ivy.
2: Oh.
1: I guess it could be used for
2: itchy.
1: Mosquitoes.
2: Yeah. It was for itchiness, but
1: you know what
2: else
1: you can use? Meat tenderizer when you get, like, stung.
2: Like the mallet?
1: No, the stuff, the tenderizer, the stuff you tenderize that you dash on. Yeah.
2: Oh. I'm picturing, like, the mallet. You just pound and
1: whack yourself. That'll get rid of it. Just whack the other hand. It'll take your mind off the other one.
2: Ah, that's how it works.
1: A website ranked 11 of the best fads of the 90s. And the Macarena is number one.
2: Song of the week I was born. Number one song of the week I was born, yo.
1: Then Pogs. I don't even know what that is.
2: P-O-G-S?
1: Yeah.
2: Fancy Pugs. Let's see.
1: Grunge music and style. The Super Soaker. JNCO jeans. Is that Janko jeans?
2: Janko. I've heard
1: Janko
2: of the,
1: jeans.
2: I've heard
1: okay.
2: of the, oh, it's like MC Hammer type pants.
1: Oh, gotcha. Nintendo Game Boy, starter jackets, slap bracelets, third wave ska. Groups like Mighty Mighty Boss Tones, Real Big Fish, No Doubt, and Less Than Jake, Beanie Babies, and Rollerblades.
2: 90s are back. It
1: are they?
2: Back around. And I think it came from a resurgence. Again, I keep thinking about it. It was the John F. Kennedy show because everybody was loving the 90s vibe of it. It's come back. Like when scrunchies and mullets came back. It's been the 80s. You got to get on your...
1: Some things are left in the past for a reason.
2: Do you think you'd ever grow a mullet back?
1: No. That'd be a growlet, a gray mullet.
2: Growlet could be
1: wallet,
2: cool.
1: A white mullet.
2: Your hair's so spiky on top. I don't know how it would look in the back. It might, because I've seen your hair when you grow it out and you haven't gotten a haircut. It gets really woolly. You'd have like the reverse Karen. You'd have like the spiky hair on top
1: what's
2: and then
1: the matter
2: like
1: with you?
2: Woolly hair in the back.
1: And that's your Star Buzz on Star Country.
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1: Guess what I got to use this weekend?
2: What?
1: I got to use my Husqvarna Weed Eater.
2: nice.
1: That I got from Greg Migliori's advice. And this is when I told him, I was like, I can't do this 23 cc, 28 cc weed eater. I need something that's going to eat. Mm-hmm. 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This sucker chopped down a small tree. It's awesome.
2: Gosh.
1: It's so good.
2: That's intense.
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0: 94.9 Star Country. Excited about Zach John King coming to the Sidewinders concert series. We have now opened the show up.
1: I have a vocal stem about his name. I say, Zach John King. I don't know why.
0: Why do you say it like that?
1: I don't know. It's like because he got three names. Zach John King. I like him and I like his song. When I get to
0: drinking, I get to thinking. It's a great song. You can see him perform that live when he's on tour with Morgan Wallen, or you can come and see him perform it live for you May 27th, presented by Hunting Hills Family Dentistry, right at Sidewinders.
1: And we have now opened it up to 18 and older. As Brett says, he appeals to the youths.
0: The younger demo.
1: The youths. So you
0: tickets
1: can
0: are
1: do that now.
0: $20 in advance and on sale now at SidewinderSaloon.com. 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It's Zach John King.
1: Say it my way.
0: Zach John King.
1: Zach John King.
0: Sidewinders, Wednesday, May 27th, brought to you by Amco Transmissions, Blue Ridge Contractors, Haley Toyota, Cundiff Heating and Air Conditioning, Perfection Masonry, and your connection to the stars.
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0: Antoine Terrell from K92 is in the Star Country Morning Show because he likes our morning show better than his own.
1: We actually talked about Antoine this morning, and Brett's like, do people know? I'm like, of course people know who Antoine is. He's
0: in our
1: show.
0: We were talking about you.
4: Duh, Mr. K92.
0: Well, let me ask you this. Do you have your own special?
1: Oh.
4: Do I have my own special?
0: Yeah.
4: I do not.
0: Yeah.
1: He wants
0: Let me
1: you
0: tell you about
1: that.
0: Mine. Would you like to hear about it?
4: I do.
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0: Just you, Zach. Just you.
1: He's not going to do it.
2: Brett sucks.
1: It's on key. I'll take it.
0: All right. You can steal. I guess we're back to the Star Babies game.
2: It appears that way since the song just played.
0: Yeah. Well, Taylor chose to go back to the Star Babies game.
1: I just write stuff with Zach. You have free range to decide how the stuff with Zach shall go.
0: Well, this is easier for me to prep. So here we go.
1: True.
0: We will start with Tay. This lady turns 27 today. She's a singer. Her biggest hits include Espresso and Please, Please, Please.
1: Sabrina Carpenter.
0: I figured you'd get that.
1: Please, please, please.
3: Espresso.
0: Yeah. Zach, this man turns 37 today. Former Carolina Panthers quarterback. He was their number one pick in the 2010 NFL draft and led them to a Super Bowl in 2016. They lost, but still.
2: Cam Newton.
0: Is correct.
1: Newton.
0: 1-1.
2: Fig Newton.
1: Fig Newton.
0: Tay, this lady turns 38 today. Rob Kardashian's crazy baby mama.
1: Actually, she turned her life around. She, like, I think got baptized last year. Shout out to Blac Chyna.
0: All right.
2: There you
0: That's
2: go.
0: Correct.
1: She was wild because the Rob and Chyna show, when it aired, you know, back when they were together, she was nuts. Turned her life around.
0: All right.
1: So shout out to BC.
2: I'm always impressed when someone has a name that just sounds like antiques, you know?
3: Oh, it's the Blac Chyna.
0: Blac Chyna, I know.
1: Love it.
0: Oh, that was the first thing I thought.
2: It's a collectible.
0: I've never seen Blac Chyna. Zach, this man turns 44 today. Avery on Nashville. He played Avery on Nashville.
2: Whip Dingle.
1: Oh, crap. I watched Nashville. Was it the guy that always comes to the Coves? Chip?
0: Eston? No, it
1: wasn't.
0: Oh, man. I thought you would know this. No, it was Jonathan Jackson.
1: No.
2: Of course. Whip Dingle's cousin. Forgot about him.
1: Whip Dingle.
2: Whip Dingle.
1: Ding, ding, ding, ding, ding.
0: Tay, this lady turned 67 today. Original MTV VJ. American actress and radio and television personality. She was a video disc jockey on MTV along with Nina Blackwood, Mark Goodman, Alan Hunter, and J.J. Jackson. I'll even give you her initials.
1: Okay.
0: M.Q. She won't know this. She's not going to know this.
1: Miss Quinisha.
0: Miss Quinisha is not right.
2: Quinn.
0: Yeah, Martha Quinn is right.
1: Oh, she was on an episode of Full House, actually, back in the day.
2: Okay.
0: Martha Quinn was?
1: She interviewed.
0: That's how you know that.
1: John Stamos is Jesse Katsopoulos. She
2: yeah,
1: him.
2: There you go. See, now if you had thrown that in there and one episode of Full House, Martha Quinn!
1: Had one line on Full
2: Got
1: House.
2: Got it.
0: Zach.
2: Yep.
0: This man passed in 2013. Finn Hudson on Glee. He was dating Leah Michelle.
2: Corey Monteith.
0: Oh, wow. Yep. I thought for sure this was going to go to you.
1: That was the saddest celebrity death of like my era.
2: It was pretty depressing,
1: that one.
2: It was
1: so awful.
2: And it's just the whole show was just, it was never the same.
1: No, either. They should have ended.
0: And last one for the tie or win. Chang and Eng Bunker.
1: Okay, Ian.
0: They lived from 1811 to 1874. These twins who traveled the P.T. Barnum circuit and fathered many kids with two naughty Caucasian sisters.
2: Ooh, hello.
0: What kind of twins were they?
1: Siamese.
0: That's correct.
2: Just like the cats. There you go.
1: We are Siamese, if you please. We just watched that over the weekend. If you don't please.
0: A number between negative 100 and 100.
1: Negative 100 and 100?
2: I just need a pen. Thank you. Okay.
0: Negative 100 and 100.
2: Okay.
1: Ready?
2: Yep. I have negative one.
1: Oh, I have zero. I got it
0: Taylor
1: on the
0: got it correct. Taylor wins. Congratulations.
4: A few shingles shy of a roof. It's Brett and Taylor. Mornings on 94.9 Star Country.
1: Just double checking. Yup. Still raining out there. Bad day for weather. Storming, thunderstorms.
0: How is this going to relate to Glow Fiber?
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2: Yeah, Brett.
1: Thank you. I had a point. I was getting there.
2: Feeling thriving right now. 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
1: Thriving and surviving.
2: Freaking crazy.
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1: Is it your weekend?
0: It is our weekends, yeah.
2: He thought I was going to use that for yes or to yes today. I didn't. Went a different route.
3: You did apps on your phone.
2: Thanks for listening.
3: I didn't listen to the actual segment. Oh. I heard you start, but
0: rude,
3: then
0: I was a little hurtful.
3: It's editing the podcast.
0: Rude and a little hurtful.
2: Darn.
3: I needed to hear the first 8 seconds.
0: Has there been anything when you've been editing the podcast that you go, man, that was a good break. Those two are really good.
3: Yeah, a couple weeks ago. It was probably something in there.
2: He called us out. Called you out for repeating the 10 after laughter joke.
3: Yep.
4: All right. You also did the same joke 2 days in a row. Did you do that on purpose?
0: When?
4: Last week.
0: Yeah, of course I did.
3: Okay.
2: He told one today. I don't remember what it was, but it's been told before.
0: I've told every joke 8 times.
2: He's told every joke that's ever been told
0: 8 times
2: in history.
4: Hey, when comedians go on the road, they don't do new material every night. No, they do the same jokes all the time.
0: But it's different audiences. This is the same audience.
4: Well, there's that.
0: All right. Topic is our weekend's got to get all three right to win. Number one, who cleaned up after a bear this weekend?
3: Okay. Well, I'm hoping there were no bears in Taylor's neighborhood because that would be terrifying. So let's go with Brett.
0: We just watch him now. It used to be I'd text my neighbor, Joey Stump, and I go, hey, you got a bear in your backyard? And he was like, yeah, I don't have any dogs anymore. It's all good. So last night, we just watched him walk the whole fence line. He's a big boy.
2: What if it's a girl? What if it's a mama?
0: He's a big girl. She's a big girl.
3: So you can't say that. You got to go back to the boy instead.
0: I know. Sorry. Yeah. Number two, who wrote a song this weekend?
3: Brett wrote a song. I just heard part of it.
2: Why did you tell him?
0: Because I forgot.
2: I wondered when you started playing the song for him. I was like, I thought it was in our Getting to Know You. Maybe you changed it. Sometimes you do that willy-nilly.
3: Brett wrote a Mother's Day song.
2: And
3: so
2: it was
3: cute.
2: So sweet. Yeah. Performs it in everything.
0: Well, it wasn't me. Thank you, AI. Number three for the win. Who slid down a slide this weekend?
3: Sounds like that tongue twister, the one I'm always afraid to say. The one
2: he did that the other day.
4: I heard that I did hear.
2: Held my breath the whole time.
3: The sheet that slipped, that one. Yep. Is that the one we're talking about? Yep. Who slid down a slide on the sheet that slit? Taylor.
0: Nice job.
3: You take your kiddo down the slide.
2: I was scared. Was you could have gone down a slide. No.
3: No, you can't fit.
0: Rude and hurtful.
2: They're very narrow. Truthful. You're very broad.
4: You have big, long legs. You said you can't fit on an airplane. So why would I assume you're going to be able to slide down slide?
0: I just need extra leg
2: room.
0: He's
2: the length of the slide. He just stands on it. Yeah. It was very scary. I forgot how scary slides are.
0: Sorry,
2: and I was holding Ellie Grace. I was holding her.
0: That was my question.
2: She loved it, but I was like just like closing my eyes because I'm like worried that I'm going to go too fast. Am I going to fall off? We made it. But then I'm also in my head, how germy these slides are, too.
0: Oh my gosh.
2: Holy cow. Who knows whose butts have been on this?
0: Let your child be exposed to some germs.
2: Who knows whose butts been on these
0: slides?
2: It's
0: called building immunity.
3: Yep. Otherwise, if you don't do that, when she gets to kindergarten, she's going to be absent for the whole of kindergarten.
0: Or just live in a bubble. And
2: I like my bubble. It's a safe, happy place to be in.
0: Wait till kid number two. You'll be like, yeah, you can eat dirt.
3: Exactly.
0: It's fine.
3: He's like, whatever. It's only been on the floor for a day. One day rule. Who cares?
2: Y'all crazy.
0: Zach's next. 12 in a row commercial free. That's it for us. Say bye, Tay.
2: Bye.
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0: I would really like to invite my close and personal friend Mark Skolrud to that concert. Zach John King, but I feel like he would just go, you're just trying to sell me a sponsorship. We've got 9 sponsors on that. We don't need another sponsorship.
3: Assuming he's going to text you back.
0: That's a good point.
2: After all you've done to him.
3: For everything that you've done.
2: Mean? all the texts you've ignored, all the invitations you've said no to, or just not said anything at all.
3: Yeah, see, this is one of those situations where Brett can say, well, I didn't do anything. We'll say, exactly, Brett, you didn't do anything. Nothing. That was the problem.
2: Did it to yourself.
3: Mm-hmm.
2: Sorry, Mark.
0: Are you two finished?
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It's called High Notes. 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

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They

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We are less than 2 weeks away from the Daddy-Daughter Dance. 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
3: Rainy day today, high 62. Partly cloudy tomorrow, 72.

Luke Combs just got an honorary degree in music from App State in Boone. That's where he went to school. He dropped out to pursue his music career, which I believe that has worked out pretty well for him. Star Country.

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Miranda Lambert. She's got new music later this week. It's a song called Crisco. That is a mix of country and disco. Crisco. And it's about the cooking oil stuff, too. Spread it all on there. Comes out on May 15th, so Friday. You can check that one out. 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
8: Rainy day today. Showers all around. High 62. 72 and partly cloudy tomorrow.

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Zach Jackson here. Wildest story I saw today is this woman just got busted. She's 28 years old, was pretending to be a high school student. She went to school for 2 weeks. If there is one place I'm not sneaking back into, it's to go back to high school. I mean, who wants homework? 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

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Ashley McBride is coming to Dr. Pepper Park this summer. 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

0: He's taking a break from the Morgan Wallen Tour to come see you. 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

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Front page obituary, he was a millionaire. He left his fortune to some guy he barely knew. His kids were mad as hell.

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Riley Green is keeping very busy right now. Just announced he's going to be one of the coaches for this fall season of The Voice. 30th season of The Voice, which is crazy. 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
1: You know that up on the mountain, we have no mosquitoes? 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
2: I got ate up by mosquitoes from... I was in upstate New York. 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It was by, like, a lake and stuff. I had to put the pink... What's that stuff? The calcamine spray?
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0: Luke Bryan, Country and She Knows It, 94.9 Star Country. You want Jody Messina tickets? Well, I've got Jody Messina tickets. Be here at 5 to win them.
1: Got a girl from the south side, got braids in her hair. 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

Tonight going to be mostly clear with a low around 48. Tomorrow for your Tuesday going to be sunny. High near 74. Looking outside, it's mostly cloudy. Might see some showers. 55 here at 94.9.

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Zach John King coming out to Sidewinders. 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

KDL, holy 94.9 Star Country, and we've had some shows coming to Dr. Pepper Park, and we've got another one coming at you. Jody Messina, she's going to be out there on Saturday, May 30th. 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

0: here at 5 o'clock. 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
0: Tonight going to be mostly clear with a low around 45. Tomorrow for your Tuesday, sunny with a high near 74. Looking outside, partly cloudy. 57 here at 94.9.

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He'll be at Sidewinders May 27th. 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

0: Shenandoah, two dozen roses, 94.9 Star Country. Jody Messina is going to be at Dr. Pepper Park the last day of this month, May 30th. 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You can also win a pair of tickets with me. Top of the hour, less than 15 minutes away. We're playing a game of What Is It? And it's got something to do with Jody Messina's songs. So go ahead, listen to all of her music, and study up, because you just might be prepared for the What Is It question to win those Jody Messina tickets. So stick around. It's 94.9 Star Country. Top of the hour.
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1: In Jody Messina's song, Bye Bye, why is her lead foot down on her accelerator and the rear view mirror torn off? In Jody Messina's song, Bye Bye, why is her lead foot down on her accelerator and the rear view mirror torn off? What is it? I'll give you a hint. It's the next line. And if you know what it is, give us a call. 540-767-STAR, 434-477-1212. We're playing for a pair of tickets for you to go see Jody Messina live and sing that song at Dr. Pepper Park on Saturday, May 30th. Tickets are on sale now at drpepperpark.com, but you can win them today with me if you answer the question. In Jody Messina's song, Bye Bye, why is her lead foot down on her accelerator and the rearview mirror torn off? You tell me. Call me.

0: The Chicks, Landslide, 94.9 Star Country. We're playing a game of What Is It? The question today, in Jody Messina's song, Bye Bye, why is her lead foot down on her accelerator and the rearview mirror torn off? Hello, Star Country, what is it?
1: She's never looking back at her bad relationship.
0: I'll give it to you. It's because I ain't never looking back, and that's a fact.
1: That's a fact.
0: I'll give it to you. What's your name?
1: Olivia.
0: Olivia, where are you calling from?
1: Roanoke.
0: Olivia calling from Roanoke. Well, you just want a pair of tickets to go see Jody Messina at Dr. Pepper Park Saturday, May 30th. 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You excited?
1: I am. I'm so excited. Date night.
0: There you go. Well, you won Jody Messina tickets. Who is your big giveaway station?
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Alexandra Kay, Straight for the Heart, 94.9 Star Country, and she kicked off the Sidewinders concert series. We've got Zach John King next, May 27th, then Low Cash, June 3rd. 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

That's Ella Langley, Be Her, 94.9 Star Country. 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

0: Zach Brown Band, Toes, 94.9 Star Country. And tomorrow's supposed to be sunny. High near 74. Might need to put some toes in some sand or some red clay. But you know what would be nice? Is putting your toes in $1,000. Yep. 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

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And fire flew from his fingertips as he rosined up his bow. And he pulled the bow across the strings and it made an evil hiss. And then a band of demons

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'Cause I told you once, you son of a gun.

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Leanne Womack, Hope You Dance, 94.9 Star Country. And you'll be dancing to Jody Messina for free when you win your tickets with me at 5 o'clock tomorrow on the drive home. We'll be playing a game of What Is It? Jody Messina coming to Dr. Pepper Park Saturday, May 30th. Come a little

Shane Brown, Woman, 94.9 Star Country. And if you've got a little lady, a little woman in your life, take her to the daddy-daughter dance. To all the dads, grandfathers, father figures, to the daughters, granddaughters, and daughter figures, come on out. Daddy-daughter dance, May 22nd. More info at our website. I'm a

Tonight going to be mostly clear with a low around 45. Tomorrow for your Tuesday, sunny. High 74. Looking outside, there's a few clouds. 61 here at 94.9.

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And B.O. Stevens trying to dry off after a rainy Monday with Thompson Square. Are you going to kiss me or not?

the next voice coach. We're looking forward to the next season to see how Riley is going to fare against the veteran coaches. Right now, it's Carrie Underwood, Before He Cheats, on Star Country.

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12: Things clearing up as we get later into the evening and overnight. A low of 44 tomorrow. Going to be absolutely picture perfect. Plenty of sunshine at 76.

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1: You know that up on the mountain, we have no mosquitoes? 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
2: 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The calcamine spray?
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0: Another 12 in a row begins now with Bo Stevens. 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

Country Superstar Summit, that would be Ella Langley and Morgan Wallen occupying number one in the Star 9 at 9 for two nights in a row. Will they make it three nights? You can cast your vote right now. 6:30, 5:32. It's Tim McGraw on Star Country.